This is what they want, huh? This is what it's all about. Wow, time to take affirmative action, son. Niggas just don't understand, you know what I mean? Niggas coming sideways, thinking something sweet, man. You know what I mean? Niggas don't understand the four devils. Lust, envy, hate, jealousy.

cigarette. Why you haven't been calling them? I drove all night and thought of things to say. I drove all night and I drew a blank. Then I walked into the room and saw my parents cry. It'll have to wait, because there's gotta be a better time.

0: implementing the UN Convention on the Rights of Persons with Disabilities. In the resolution, MEPs stressed that people with disabilities need to have access to information and communication in accessible formats and technologies appropriate to different kinds of disabilities, including sign languages. They therefore called on the Commission to take the necessary measures to make sure that EU laws on access to information and communication were being put into practice. In its resolution on sign languages, Parliament highlighted the importance of qualified professional sign language interpreters, and it called for national and regional sign languages to be officially recognised both in member states and at EU level. Finally, MEPs encouraged EU countries to promote the learning of sign languages in the same way as foreign languages and to include them in school curricula. The aim is to raise awareness of sign languages, increase their usage, and promote greater linguistic and social inclusion.
1: In September 2024, the European Union of the Deaf, also known as EUD, the only supranational organisation representing deaf people at European level and associations from all 27 EU countries, published a position paper on the subject of national sign languages as EU official languages. This position paper calls for the 29 national sign languages to be recognised as official EU languages, alongside the current 24 official spoken languages. It emphasises the EU's legal obligation to respect linguistic and cultural diversity and to prevent language-based discrimination as part of its multilingualism policy.
0: Linguistic diversity and multilingualism are core values of the EU. While significant progress has been made in promoting and protecting the EU's rich multilingual landscape, including sign languages, there is still work to be done to ensure full recognition of sign languages and accessibility in all communities and sectors.
1: 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And the aim is to ensure that deaf and hard of hearing people and any members of the audience that need a transcript can stay informed about the European Parliament's work. 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When we support linguistic diversity and equal access to communication, we build a more inclusive Europe for all.
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2: Lux Europas skatītāju kino balva. 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
0: 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She Europar Radio, Radio Graceon, Farlam in the Horpa, a chur an podcrela sa i de laher.
3: Every year on the 8th of March, people around the world mark International Women's Day. It's a day to honour the struggle for equality between women and men and to celebrate how far we've come. It all started more than a century ago with workers' movements demanding change, and Europe was at the heart of it. This episode of the History and Facts series highlights the key moments that have defined the fight for gender equality.
4: International Women's Day has its roots in the workers' movements that developed at the turn of the 20th century. It all started with activists. In the United States, women garment workers were fighting for better pay, shorter hours, and the right to vote. In 1908, 15,000 of them marched through New York City. The following year, the first National Women's Day was held, but it was in Europe where the idea really took off.
3: In 1910, at a major conference of socialist women in Copenhagen, German activist Clara Zetkin put forward a bold idea, a dedicated International Women's Day, every year in every country. The goal? To unite women across borders in the fight for voting rights, equal pay and fair working conditions. The delegates backed her without hesitation. The first official International Women's Day was celebrated 1 year later, in 1911, in several European countries, including Austria, Denmark, Germany, and Switzerland. Over 1 million women and men took to the streets to campaign for women's suffrage and labour rights. Then came 1917 and a moment that would change everything. On the 8th of March, women workers in Petrograd, today's St. Petersburg, walked off the job. Their demand was simple: bread and peace. They were protesting against war, hunger, and oppression. Within days, their action helped spark the Russian Revolution. And by the end of that year, Russian women had won the right to vote. This event cemented

0: Watch out for Gestapo.
1: Yo, let's go to this next Chinese Muslim joint. You get some shrimp fried rice and make salad at the same time.
2: Cool.
3: If you are not alone, I will
4: you. Hey, yo, Chang Wang, what's up?
3: I'll be right out.
5: Yo, can we get something to eat, man? Chang, can I eat?
3: Right, one second. Okay, then, fine. Your order.
4: All right, let me get two of them beef fried rices over here. Let me get a half a chicken wing. Don't put that little retarded leg in it, cause
3: right.
4: cut that off.
3: Okay
4: no,
3: then.
4: Don't put no onions in my white rice.
5: I need four chicken wings fried hard and shit.
3: What's this?
4: I'm not finished.
3: Hold on.
4: I'm not finished.
3: What's this? Oh. The two of you at once. Okay then. You want beef.
4: We want beef to eat. We ain't got no beef.
5: I want four chicken wings fried hard, nigga. What the fuck are you talking about?
3: All right, I'll kick your monkey ass. It's my fucking self.
4: What are you coming up with a counter for, man?
5: Yeah, you been watching.
3: Listen,
4: hey,
3: to
4: yo,
3: me.
4: This nigga got chops.
3: I think I open a restaurant.
4: Yo, hold up, yo.
3: In the middle of the hood and don't know what's going on.
5: Nigga,
3: I fucking represent.
5: I fuck you the fuck up.
3: I will avenge my brothers by representing and whooping your ass word at spawn.
5: Nigga, this ain't Channel 5, nigga.
3: Okay then, I must show you Flying Fist of Judah.
5: You ain't gonna show me shit.
3: That's right.
5: I'm gonna show you these nuts.
3: You and you.
4: Nigga, straight from Mortal Kombat.
3: You're just talking. Obviously, the two of you are just bitch-ass niggas.
5: Nigga, well, let's do something. You talking this old
4: what's
5: bullshit.
4: Up? So what's up?
3: Okay,
4: what's up, nigga? What's up,
3: nigga?
4: Punk ass?
3: All right.
5: You,
3: this is a Chinese restaurant, but like Burger King, have it your way.
5: This nigga here.

I hate a rapper especially. They feel the same but they hide it. They just discuss it in private. Don't get alone, man, we tried it. What's the point in even trying? I hate a goofy especially. They always dying to mention me. They gotta die.

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They love to talk. Me, I'm just done in the hype. Me, I'm just done in the hype. Me, I'm just done, done.

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Don't get alone, man, we tried it. What's the point in even trying? I hate the goofy especially. They always dying to mention me.

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They love to talk. Me, I'm just done in the hype. Me, I'm just done in the hype. Me, I'm just done.